0: Washington, D.C., where record-breaking fireworks are expected, while Vice President J.D. Vance has addressed sailors in New York Harbor.
1: So I say
0: set up in Washington, D.C., where record-breaking fireworks are expected, while Vice President J.D. Vance has addressed sailors in New York

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2: I'm John Fabris. A 32-year-old woman's charged with domestic violence murder over the death of a 4-year-old boy at Wyong on the New South Wales Central Coast. Police found his body inside a unit.
3: We owe that to that little boy to make sure that we get the exact circumstances and present them to the court in due course, and that is the focus over the coming days.
2: The New South Wales Mid-North Coast adds to the tally of Australia's H5 bird flu,
3: to the court in due course, and that is the focus over the coming days.
2: The New South Wales Mid-North Coast adds to the tally of Australia's H5.

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0: If it's happening in Ballarat, it's on 3BA's Ballarat Today. Coming up Monday when the show returns, Forest Fire Management Victoria are currently recruiting seasonal firefighters. In fact, they need about 66 in the Ballarat region. Have you got what it takes? 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Well, it's been nothing like the great Ballarat flood of 1869. 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And Roland is fed up. He says there must come a point when a politician's behaviour results in them being sent packing by their party.
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2: Mostly fine tonight as we look ahead to Monday. Sunny after morning frost. Light winds becoming northerly. One overnight to a high of 12, mostly sunny with light winds and 12 for Tuesday, partly cloudy and the slight chance of a shower or two, top of 11 for Wednesday.
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1: 3BA weather.
8: Mostly fine tonight as we look ahead to Monday. Sunny after morning frost. Light winds becoming northerly. One overnight to a high of 12. Mostly sunny with light winds and 12 for Tuesday. Partly cloudy and the slight chance of a shower or two. Top of 11 for Wednesday.
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8: Mostly fine tonight as we look ahead to Monday. Sunny after morning frost. Light winds becoming northerly. One overnight to a high of 12. Mostly sunny with light winds and 12 for Tuesday. Partly cloudy and the slight chance of a shower or two. Top of 11 for Wednesday.
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0: 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We'll catch up with Brett Mack. We've got more tickets to give away to 3BA's Ultimate 80s Party. It's this Friday night at the Sporting Globe. Cannot wait to see you and going to have a lot of fun. You're going to have the time of your life, as a matter of fact. 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We like them. We love a good door prize and prizes for the best dressed as well. Anytime during the show this week, just call if you want tickets, 5332 1023. Perhaps you're putting a time of your life group together to go out and have some fun on Friday night with us at the Ultimate 80s Party. 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